0: power bill, and now they wake up and find that the Australian government is using taxpayers' money to flog to them a product that they have said no to.
1: And more than 50,000 kilometres of fibre optic cable is now in place at King's Park for Lightscape. It lights up on Friday night.
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1: After winning two premierships with the Brisbane Lions, Brandon Stasevic is now home here in Perth and he's ready to debut for West Coast. 26-year-old has had two good games in the Waffle and declared he wants to play against Port on Saturday night. While Frio take on the Roos on Saturday arvo in Bunbury, Docker Jai Amos grew up in Busselton and says he loves playing down south.
3: Oh, it's a great oval to play on. Yeah, it feels big because there's not a massive stadium around you and it feels open, so it feels more of a like a country ground.
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4: Wave weather.
5: Good morning. Partly cloudy today. Medium chance of morning showers and a top of 18 for Perth and Pinjarra, 17 for Mandurah, Rockingham and Bunbury. Sunny tomorrow, 18. Sunny on Friday, 19. And sunny on Saturday, 20.
6: Right now, it is 14 degrees in Rockingham, 12 in Mandurah and Pinjarra, 11 in Bunbury and 8 degrees in Perth.
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0: Great, Odin's raven.
1: Excellent.
2: You ready?
3: Now, here's a fun fact, and I think I've done this one before, so I thought it would be a fun one to remind you of. You know Play-Doh?
4: Yeah.
3: It was originally invented as wallpaper cleaner.
4: Oh.
3: Yeah.
4: I don't remember that.
3: Way back in the 1930s, people used to have coal to heat their homes, like in the fires.
4: Yep.
3: And that left a layer of black soot on their wallpaper, right? So to clean it off, a company created a soft, squishy cleaning compound. It was white, that could lift dirt without damaging the walls. Now, years later, when cleaner heating systems became popular, nobody needed wallpaper cleaner anymore. And a nursery school teacher had a brilliant idea. She discovered kids love playing with the soft dough and using it to make shapes and models. So the company then changed the recipe, added bright colours and a fun scent, changed the name to Play-Doh, and 1950s kids were very happy about that.
4: Yeah, right.
3: Mm.
4: So it's multi-purpose. Can you eat Play-Doh or is it?
3: Well, it's non-toxic, so you can, but it doesn't taste the best. Yeah. So I wouldn't advise it, but they have made it so that if a child accidentally does eat it, it's not going to do much damage.
4: Gotcha.
3: Yes, but we don't encourage it.
4: What about deep-fried Play-Doh?
3: Well, now you're just giving people wrong ideas. And what's wrong with you? Anyway, next time you're making a Play-Doh masterpiece, remember where it originated. You're actually playing with something originally designed to clean dirty wallpaper.
4: Wow, didn't know that.
3: There you go. And that's my random facts here on The Wave.

0: 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Good morning. It's Gunners and Ali for breakfast. Punk and Pharrell, Get Lucky. YouTube before that, Desire, 12 past 8. All right, what should we do? Should we play Quizmasters?
1: It's time to do it. It's Quizmasters right now. Today being a Wednesday.
0: Quizmasters!
1: Half price sirloin. Yum. And the meat raffle later on this evening. It's meat day at the Ravo. Who wants $100 to spend? Call up now and play Quizmasters.
0: Now, if you've never played with us before, give us a call. We'll be easy on you. 958-11-917. Give us a call and who knows, you could be winning $100 by the end of the week.
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3: 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We've got some great tunes, a bit of crack and a smile for the road. Speaking of roads...
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1: Wave headlines. Hi, I'm Annie Quillen. An 82-year-old woman has died in a crash in Perth's north. Police are continuing their search for a missing 12-year-old Rockingham boy. Local drivers have been warned to keep an eye out for wildlife this winter, and both the Rockingham Flames men and women sit on top of their respective ladders ahead of their round 11 clashes this weekend. For the latest local news and sport, head to our website with Gunners and Ali for breakfast, 91.7 The Wave.

0: 91.7 The Wave. Good morning. It's Gunners and Ali for breakfast. Donna Summer, she works hard for the money. And Diesel before that, Don't Need Love. 8.30 News Update on the way here shortly.
1: Now, Diesel, he is part of the Songs of John Farnham, the Celebration concert, along with a whole host of people. Tina Arena, Jimmy Barnes, Kate Sobrano, Human Nature, Jack Jones, and even Hugh Jackman and Celine Dion will be patching in from overseas to be part of it all. Mm-hmm. It's completely sold out, Gunners.
0: Yeah, not surprising.
1: Yeah, absolutely. Completely sold out, going down one night only, Sunday the 20th of September at Melbourne's Rod Laver Arena. I really hope that they're going to record it and then release it as a special.
0: Yeah, televise it.
1: That's right. Well, I don't think they'll televise it now when the concert's on, but they'll probably record it then release it later.
0: Gotcha.
1: Because obviously there's no point buying tickets if you can watch it.
0: Yeah, fair enough.
1: Straight away, is
0: well,
1: there?
0: Well, if it's a sellout.
1: Yeah, that's true. So hopefully they do. That would be fabulous.
0: Now, after the 8.30 news update, we're going to give you a chance to win a double pass to check out Water Mirror.
1: This looks really interesting and spectacular all at once.
0: Yeah, it does, doesn't it? But right now, let's play Quizmasters. The Wave. Good morning.
2: Hello.
0: Hi, who's this?
2: Eli.
0: Eli, would you like to play Quizmasters?
2: Yeah.
0: Now, Eli, you haven't played before, have you?
2: No, I have not.
0: Okay, well, welcome to the Quizmasters set.
1: Yeah, choose your Quizmaster wisely because Gunners is strong in 80s music, science and sport.
0: Space and sport.
1: And I'm very strong in 90s pop culture, music, literature and art.
0: And entertainment.
1: And entertainment, pop culture, yeah.
0: So who would you like as your Quizmaster, mate, me or Ali?
2: I'm going to go with Gunners.
0: Yeah, excellent choice. And here comes your question. What is the formula for water?
2: H2O.
0: Yes. Well done, buddy.
1: And you say my questions are easy. That was very easy, Gunners.
0: Not everyone would have got it.
1: But Eli did.
0: Eli did, and that's the main thing. Mate, you now have a shot at winning that $100 to spend at the Ravenswood Hotel, and we're announcing the winner on Friday. So best of luck to you.
2: Sweet. Thank you very much.

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1: Wave traffic.
2: In Halls Head, Old Coast Road, quite heavy now, northeastbound at Casuarina Drive, then slows again at Peelwood Parade, through Mandurah, Pinjarra Road, patchy eastbound at Dow Street and Mandurah Road, Mandurah Road, busy northbound at Allnut Street, Gordon Road, patchy run both directions there through Greenfields, Meadow Springs, Mandurah Road, busy southbound at Broadstone Vista, and Perthbound on the Kwinana Freeway, crawling Thomas Road to Rowley Road, South Street to Cranford Ave, then stop start Manning Road to Millpoint Road. Spot anything, call 958-11-917. 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
3: Hello, Wymanee Quillen. The crash in Perth's north has claimed the life of an elderly woman. Police say a white Isuzu truck and a white Hyundai Getz collided at the intersection of Lord Street and Rocha Road in Lockridge around 2:30 yesterday afternoon. The driver of the Hyundai, an 82-year-old woman, suffered life-threatening injuries and died at the scene. The 23-year-old male driver of the truck and his 20-year-old female passenger weren't injured. The search continues this morning.

0: AAMI insurance data, Margaret River, Rolly Stone and Baldivis recorded the most crashes involving animals last year. Motor claims manager at AAMI, Leah James, has revealed the most likely animals involved in road crashes.
1: By far, the biggest culprits are kangaroos. They account for more than 80% of animal collision claims, and that's followed by wallabies, wombats, deer, and it's particularly prevalent in those regional roads where wildlife are really active.
0: And a reminder to Mandurah residents cleaning up after the weekend storms, green waste fees at the Waste Management Centre in Parklands are being waived until next Sunday. It's free to dispose any green waste, including garden prunings, tree loppings, lawn clippings and tree limbs and branches until June 14. The city's green waste verge collections have also started across Mandurah this week.
2: The Ravenswood Hotel. On the banks of the Murray River, the perfect place to catch up. The Ravenswood Hotel.
0: To sport, and Fremantle coach Justin Longmuir says they're not getting ahead of themselves as fans start booking grand final tickets early. The demand has seen Qantas add an extra 18 flights between Perth and Melbourne from September 23 to 29, with the Dockers on a club record 11-game winning streak. Speaking on 7, Longmuir says their focus is on Saturday's clash down in Bunbury against North Melbourne.
3: It's not really for me to tell our supporters what to do with their money. I'm really excited for them that they're enjoying the footy they're seeing from us, but it's not the space we live in internally. We're trying to do all we can to prepare for North Melbourne this week and improve our footy, and yeah, hopefully at the end of the year it puts us in a position to be able to compete.
0: And in the NBL One West, both the Rockingham Flames men and women sit on top of their respective ladders ahead of their round 11 clashes this weekend. They're each on 10 wins and just 2 losses as they prepare for Saturday's games with the East Perth Eagles at home. And that's the latest news and sport.
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2: Wave weather.
8: Good morning. Partly cloudy today with a medium chance of showers. 17 the top expected for Mandurah, Rockingham and Bunbury, and 18 for Pinjarra and Perth, although the showers look like they've already happened this morning and it's going to clear to a mostly sunny afternoon. Sunny tomorrow, light winds, 18. Sunny Friday with 19, and sunny on Saturday, also a top of 19. And big shout out to my boy. He's got his cross country today at school, so hopefully the weather is lovely for him.
9: 10 degrees right now in Perth. It's 11 in Bunbury, 13 in both Pinjarra and Mandurah, and 14 in Rockingham.

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1: It's Wednesday, the 3rd of June. Let's find out what happened on this day.
2: This guy was born, Bernard Schwartz, in New York City on this day in 1925. We lost Tony Curtis at the age of 85 in 2010. Of course, the US actor was in some really big movies back in the day.
1: UK vocalist and guitarist with the band Mott the Hoople. The Hoople? Ian Hunter. He's 87 today.
2: The Australian musician and producer and lead guitarist and co-founder of Sherbet. Clive Shakespeare was born in England on this day in 1949. We lost Clive at the age of 62 in 2012.
1: If you love the track Devil Gate Drive, then you love Suzy Quatro. The American rock singer and bass guitarist is 76 today.
2: Pretty much a one-hit wonder. Let's Hear It for the Boy was the hit. Denise Williams, the artist, the American singer, today 76.
1: Aussie TV reporter Tracy Grimshaw is 66.
2: Dave Gleeson, Australian singer and lead singer with the Screaming Jets. Today Dave is 58.
1: Jamie Drury, the Australian landscape designer and horticulturalist. And wasn't he in Manpower for a hot second there? Anyway, he's 56 today.
2: And Rafa, a.k.a. Rafael Nadal, today the Spanish tennis player, he's 40.
1: In 1916, the RSL was established in Melbourne.
2: The former King of England, who abdicated, the Duke of Windsor, married Wallace Simpson in France on this day in 1937.
1: In 1946, the bikini bathing suit was unveiled for the first time in Paris.
2: Daryl Summers married dancer Julia DaCosta on this day in 1985, and they're still together.
1: That's so cute. In 1991, Movie World opened to the public on the Gold Coast. While it's fun, it's no Disneyland.
2: Star Wars The Phantom Menace opened in Australian cinemas in 1999.
1: In 2009, we lost David Carradine. The US actor who starred in the Kung Fu TV series passed away at the age of 72.
2: And he wrote the TV themes to The Golden Girls and Mad About You. His name was Andrew Gold. The US singer-songwriter passed away at the age of 59 on this day in 2011.
1: And there you have it, some of the things that happened on this day for Wednesday, the 3rd of June.

0: 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Good morning, it's Gunners and Annie for breakfast, and it's Kim Wilde, if I can't have you. At round about 9:15, now Water Mirror is soon to be performing at Manpack. We've got double passes to give away all this week, but it's a stunning production blending powerful taiko percussion, which I've actually found a bit of on the net.
1: Amazing. Now, imagine that with dance, acrobatics and spectacular lighting and projection design into one unforgettable live experience. This hits your soul. It's really awesome. So who would love to go to the immersive, emotional and visually breathtaking
0: show?
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1: Wave headlines. Hi, I'm Annie Quillen. A crash in Perth's north has claimed the life of an elderly woman. The search continues this morning for a missing 12-year-old Rockingham boy. A reminder that green waste fees for Mandurah residents are being waived until next Sunday, and Fremantle are gearing up for their clash with the Kangaroos in Bunbury this weekend. For the latest local news and sport, head to our website with Gunners and Ali for Breakfast, 91.7 The Wave.

0: 917 The Wave. Good morning. It's Gunners and Annie for breakfast, and it's All on Oats, Private Eyes. 9 o'clock news update on the way here shortly. Then we'll kick off our No Repeat Workday. But right now, we've got some tickets to give away to a show called Water Mirror, soon on at Manpack. The Wave. Good morning.
1: Dave, ring up about the ticket.
0: Sure, to Water Mirror.
1: Yep.
0: Now, Dave, do you know much about the show?
1: Not really, no. Had a quick look the other day. Looks spectacular.
0: It does, doesn't it?
2: It does. It looks really incredible. And we are very pleased because you've won tickets to see the stunning production blending powerful taiko percussion, the dancing, the acrobatics, and that spectacular lighting and projection design. It's going to be unforgettable, Dave.
1: Awesome.
0: Do you play a musical instrument by any chance, Dave?
1: Definitely not. No talent there.
0: No talent.
2: He just likes watching it. Who are you going to take along?
1: Might take my daughter.
2: Oh, that's lovely. A daddy-daughter date. Love that for you guys.
1: Awesome.
0: Good on you, Dave. Hold the line. We'll grab some details from you. There you go. Water Mirror comes to the Boardwalk Theatre at Manpack Wednesday, June 10 at 7:30. You can buy tickets or you can win them from us all this week. But thanks to Manpack. 9 o'clock news update on the way here shortly. Then we'll kick off our No Repeat Workday. In Excess is next.
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2: Hi there, it's Damien Carbon. More potholes for the Aussie economy on the way. Fresh figures out today tipping to show growth slowed in the March quarter, while falling home prices and budget tax changes put a chill through the housing market. The median sale days for a home here in Perth in May was 14 days. That's down from 9 days in February. While Federal Housing Minister Claire O'Neill has told Seven her government needs to keep explaining changes to negative gearing and capital gains tax.
3: It's the job of MPs to go back to our communities and explain to people what's in a really important budget for the country.
2: While Perth's population keeps booming, a new person calling WA home every 8 minutes, 34% of West Aussies were born overseas. Online marketplaces are being told to clean up their shelves after Choice found products it says could put kids and shoppers at risk. The watchdog says banned novelty lighters, fake tongue studs and weapon-like items were listed for Australians.
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2: A quick trip down the Forest Highway for the Premiership favourites this weekend. Fremantle taking on the Kangaroos in Bunbury, then the Eagles host Port Adelaide. And Aussie cricket captain Pat Cummins says his priority is playing cricket for Australia. A packed test schedule begins in August. He says his back is doing okay.
5: Kind of rushed back for the Ashes, but it was all worth it. So steadily been building up, just played some T20s over in India the last month and all got through that unscathed, so good to go for the test matches in a couple of months.
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10: Good morning. The updated forecast now says just partly cloudy today with a top of 18 for Perth and Pinjarra, 17 for Mandurah, Rockingham and Bunbury. Then looking good, sunny tomorrow 18, sunny on Friday 19 and sunny on Saturday 20.
11: Right now it's a top of 13 in Mandurah, Pinjarra and Rockingham, 12 in Bunbury and 11 in Perth.
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forever, and that's a mighty long time. But I'm here to tell you, there's something else. The afterworld. A world of never-ending happiness. You can always see the sun. Day or night.

0: 91.7 The Wave, Gunners and Ali, let's go crazy. It's Prince and the Revolution, part of our No Repeat Workday, which, despite being a great song, you won't hear again today. We guarantee it.
1: Yeah, we promise.
0: Now, we're checking out the switch shortly. You've got details on something that's very timely, considering the weather we've had at the moment. It's a green waste collection.
1: Well, the green waste collection's kicked off already with the City of Mandurah, but they're also offering free green waste drop-offs at the tip, and I'll give you more details on that soon.
0: Okay, Robbie Neville and Irene Cara also on the way, and this is Kate Sobrano here at The Wave.

0: 917 The Wave. Good morning. It's Gunners and Annie for breakfast and the John Butler Trio. 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Green Waste Collections.
1: Yes, they're happening right now. Area 1 is being picked up with the Green Waste, so you can pop those things out on your verge. Then obviously follow the grid and you can see all of the places where you can pop your Green Waste out. But because of the weekend storms, the City of Mandurah have put on Green Waste disposal for free, that you can take it to the Waste Management Centre for the next 2 weeks, ending 5 p.m. Sunday, 14th of June. And the centre's open 4 p.m. today, and then Monday to Friday, 7 to 4, weekends 8 to 5. It's at 80 Corsican Place in Parklands, if you didn't know. And they'll grant free disposal of clean, uncontaminated waste, garden prunings, tree loppings, lawn clippings, tree limbs and branches. So

0: there's things that have blown on your yard and you're like, where am I going to put all this? 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
0: Yep, and if you want to check when the City of Mandurah's verge collection for green waste will hit your area, you can check it out at the City of Mandurah's website.
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0: 91.7, The Wave, Gunners and Ali, Billy Ocean and London Beat. Before that, I've been thinking about you as we get closer to 10 o'clock. Time for us to push off and make way for Gavin Miller, who will continue our no-repeat weekday after 10.
1: Yes, he will, but let's enjoy this sunshine. There's more on the way across the week. Get those sheets and towels done before the rains are back, because obviously winter is here.
0: Yeah. Have yourselves a great day. Keep drying. We'll catch you tomorrow.
1: Bye.
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1: Hello there, I'm Matthew Layton. Growth has slowed to a crawl with the economy losing a fair bit of puff early this year. GDP rose just 0.3% in the March quarter, while the Reserve Bank is tipping the slowdown to get even sharper by December. The PM is putting Australia's hand up as the Pacific's go-to security mate. Anthony Albanese and Solomon Islands leader Matthew Wale have agreed to start work on a new strategic treaty.
2: This treaty will allow Australia and the Solomon Islands to confront global and regional challenges as partners.
1: Meanwhile, the Solomon Islands PM has confirmed he's taking a fresh look at his country's security deal with China.
3: We are going to be reviewing, as we are reviewing other security agreements that we have with many other countries.
1: And One Nation is getting another moment in the national spotlight, with Pauline Hanson locked in for a National Press Club speech. The Canberra address is scheduled for June 17, as Hanson's party rides a wave in some polls.
4: Trusted for nearly 30 years, Battery World doesn't just sell car batteries. We fit them too. On the spot. 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
1: James Heard says he hasn't approached Essendon about the vacant coaching job.
5: But I've been very conscious not to reach out to him, because I think that is spoiling the process and actually inserting myself in a way that I don't want to. I want Essendon to go about, as I said the other night, to go about and go through an exhaustive process. And if I'm the candidate that they choose, fantastic. If I'm not, I'm not. But in terms of contacting Essendon, I've been contacted by them. That hasn't happened.
1: That's on Nine. And Cricket Victoria is upbeat about Cricket Australia approving the sale of its second Big Bash licence.
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9: How good is it to see some sunshine for a change? Hey, partly cloudy tonight, down to 9 degrees, but chilly tomorrow, sunny and a top of 18.
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Feel Good Variety, 91.7 The Wave. Good morning, this is Gavin Miller, Elton John with Dua Lipa, some Dan Hartman and Jennifer Lopez. That's all within 15 minutes. Hope your day's going beautifully so far. Leave us on, turn us up, we'll keep these tunes coming. Choir Boys on The Wave. Morning.

0: 91.7 The Wave. Elton John with a little bit of help from Dua Lipa. Or is it the other way around? Dua Lipa with some help from Elton John. Whatever. Cold Heart. The Panow remix. So in a couple of minutes, I'm going to play this lady here. You'll recognise the voice right away. I'll give you a hint. She's talking about the onset of fame in the mid-80s.
1: Well, now that I'm successful, I have a million more things to worry about. Before, I was just basically interested in my survival, like what I was going to eat and what I was going to wear when it got cold outside and where I was going to live. But now I have to worry about who's ripping me off and is my accountant paying all my bills.

0: And is my lawyer making all those deals for me and, you know, boring and mundane things like that. Things I don't want to worry about. And I have to invest my money or I'm going to be taxed or, you know, and I have to find a place and I have to do this and I have to do that and I have to pay everyone. And I have to hire people to make sure that everybody is doing all those things and ugh.
1: Did you pick it? That is the voice of Madonna. She's singing next for you on The Wave.
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1: Hello there, I'm Matthew Layton. Australia's economy has tapped the brakes, but the Treasurer says this is not a horror show. Growth fell from 0.9% to 0.3% in the March quarter, while Jim Chalmers says strong business investment shows the private sector is still doing serious heavy lifting.
2: All of the growth in the quarter is coming from the private sector, and the big driver of that private sector growth is growth in business investment.
1: The Solomon Islands look to be leaning back Australia's way after years of nerves over China's influence. Anthony Albanese and Matthew Wale are kicking off talks on a fresh security treaty. A food delivery has come with a side of fountain damage after a car allegedly reversed into one. Police say the rental SUV got stuck on the edge of the Archibald Fountain at Hyde Park in Sydney CBD early this morning. And online shopping giants are under pressure, with Choice calling for a crackdown on unsafe products. It says potentially banned items are still popping up on sites like Amazon, AliExpress and Temu.
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1: Pat Cummins reckons there's a bit to like about bringing back the Bush Rangers name. The Aussie captain telling the ABC it has merit, with the Melbourne Stars and Renegades set to merge into one big bash super club.
4: I've played in franchises around the world, and private investment's done amazing for different leagues. It really grows and brings on new fans and things like that.
1: And it is nearly go time for the Socceroos, with their World Cup campaign kicking off against Turkey Saturday week. Before that, Switzerland stands in for one final warm-up this weekend.
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11: Wave weather.
12: As much as we needed the rain, how nice is it to have a bit of sunshine around again? That will continue tonight down to 9 degrees. Tomorrow, sunny and 18. Mostly sunny and 19 on Friday. Saturday, sunny and 19 degrees. I'll take that.
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0: Feel Good Variety, 91.7 The Wave with Farnsy, and you're the voice. Hello, this is Gavin Miller. Got time for a quick story? Did you know, because I didn't know this until recently, that Whitney Houston's mum was one of Elvis's backup singers in the Sweet Inspirations, and that Whitney Houston actually met Elvis when she was six? Here you go. Whitney will tell you the story.
1: I just remember at one point being in a room, and we were all in this room, my mother and the singers, and we, you know, the usually backstage kind of thing, and he just walks in the room with his mink on, with his glasses on.
2: Oh, my God.
1: And he just walks in, he says something, and everybody just, you don't say anything, you just look. It was just one of those moments I won't forget as a kid.
2: Oh, my God.
1: It wasn't like, hi, Mr. Elvis, nice to meet you. You didn't do that. You just sat back and just looked at him.
2: Amazing.
1: It was amazing to look at.
2: Yeah.
0: Oh, you can just picture that, can't you? Yeah, Whitney Houston, here she is with I'm Every Woman on The Wave. Good morning.

0: Feel Good Variety, 91.7 The Wave, and Jet, Look What You've Done. We'll play some Tears for Fears next. And if you're a shower singer, I think this is your moment to step forward and win $10,000. I mean, you might think you sound amazing in the shower. Now you need to prove it to us. Because The Wave is getting you showered in cash thanks to Ceramic Hotels and Bathrooms in Rockingham. So we're playing your favourite songs. You might have heard Gunners and Alley or Dara O'D doing this already, but it's kind of like they're coming from behind the bathroom door. It's a bit muffled, a bit showery. When you hear that, you need to ring in and sing the next line of the song. We will not judge you. In fact, if it's off key, we won't even mention it, okay? We'll just politely just move on and put you in the running for 10 grand. 10 finalists are going to face off and someone's going to win $10,000. Maybe it'll be you, showered with cash. Sounds good, doesn't it? Thanks to Ceramico Tiles and Bathrooms, Rockingham and 91.7 The Wave.
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3: Taylor Swift and Travis Kelce's wedding guest list is reportedly shaping up to be as star-studded as you'd expect. Daily Mail suggests the big day will include A-list names like Selena Gomez, Ed Sheeran, Gigi Hadid and Zoe Kravitz, but not everyone made the cut, with former friends Blake Lively and Carly Kloss and Hollywood couple Miles Teller and Kelly Sperry reportedly missing from the guest list. Uh-oh. The couple are rumoured to be tying the knot in New York on July 3rd.
4: The Michael Jackson biopic Michael is already having a huge impact on the charts. The film has sparked a massive resurgence in streaming and album sales, with Jackson's music climbing back up the charts around the world. Classic albums Off the Wall and Bad have both hit new peaks on the vinyl albums chart, while Bad has cracked the top 10 for the first time in more than 13 years. Meanwhile, Thriller remains one of the biggest selling vinyl records on the planet, proving the King of Pop's legacy is as strong as ever.
3: Jacob Elordi and Kendall Jenner may have just gone Instagram official, sort of. The rumoured couple have been spotted together again, this time appearing cosy in photos shared by a popular restaurant in Tokyo. Neither Kendall nor Jacob posted the pictures themselves, but thanks to the restaurant's Instagram account, fans are treating it as the next best thing to an official relationship announcement.
4: The official trailer for Silo Season 3 has dropped, which finally explores the origins of the underground silos themselves. Silo returns July 3 on Apple TV+.
5: I look at myself in the mirror, and I don't even know who's looking back at me.
6: 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You are the only one who has ever gone out and survived.
5: I get splinters of memories. If the founders cared so much, why do they need to kill Asylum? The questions she's asking will get us killed. There's something I have to do to protect everyone.
3: Watch the final trailer for House of the Dragon Season 3, with the Game of Thrones spin-off set 300 years before the hit series and focuses on the battle of the Targaryens and their dragons to rule Westeros. House of Dragons Season 3 is on HBO Max from June 21.
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0: Look, on the off chance your name's Helen and you're having a birthday, that's just for you. Things of Stone and Wood on the wave and Happy Birthday Helen, the midday mixtape coming up after the news. We'll play an NXS song from an album I had on cassette back in the day called Listen Like Thieves. The Bee Gees in Disco Mode, a great song from Tom Jones that's impossible to sit still to. And you'll hear from a guy called Greg Hamm, the saxophonist. I think it's saxophonist, but I'll look it up during the news. Of Men at Work, yes, the midday mixtape next on the wave.
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2: 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We've got some great tunes, a bit of crack and a smile for the road. 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
1: Hello, I'm Anique Whelan. Two men are due in court today charged over the alleged seizure of more than 80 kilos of illicit drugs earlier this year. The alleged haul was uncovered following a traffic stop on the Forest Highway in West Pinjarra back in January, where about a kilo of cocaine was allegedly found inside a Mazda 3 being driven by a 26-year-old man. The driver is alleged to have picked up that package from a park in Piara Waters an hour earlier, where it had been left by a 20-year-old man. Detectives later searched a home in Bayswater, where they allegedly seized more than 50 kilos of meth, 20 kilos of cocaine and 2 kilos of heroin. A 20-year-old man from Victoria and a 26-year-old man from Dalyellup have each been charged with a string of drug offences. Police are continuing their search for a missing 12-year-old Rockingham boy. Oliver Galvin left his home around 11 o'clock last Friday morning. He was wearing a white T-shirt and black shorts, both with Kiwi logos on the front, and wasn't wearing any shoes. Oliver may be in the Midland area and is described as being about 160 centimetres tall, with a slim build and short black hair. Local drivers are being warned to keep an eye out for wildlife this winter, with the latest insurance data revealing it's the most common time of the year for animal collisions. More than 24,000 wildlife collisions were reported to AAMI last year, with Margaret River, Rolleystone and Baldivis the top WA hotspots. Kangaroos are by far the most likely animal to be involved, accounting for 80% of crashes, followed by wallabies, wombats and deer. Motor claims manager at AAMI, Leah James, says 1 in 5 drivers admit they would swerve to avoid an animal.
2: That's often a really dangerous response itself. So swerving can cause you to lose control, hit a tree, or even collide with another vehicle. It creates much more serious crashes than if you were to try to slow down and hard brake if it's safe enough.
1: And a reminder to Mandurah residents, cleaning up after the weekend storms, green waste fees at the Waste Management Centre in Parklands are being waived until next Sunday.
3: With leading brands like Sealy Posturepedic, King Coil and Tempur, 40 Winks is serious about sleep. 40 Winks, Coburn, Rockingham and Mandurah.
1: To sport, and Fremantle coach Justin Longmuir says ruck Sean Darcy will have to wait a little longer for an AFL return. Darcy starred for Peel Thunder in their win over West Coast at the weekend, finishing with 36 hitouts and a game-high 6 marks. The 27-year-old hasn't played for the Dockers since round 5 after a calf injury. Speaking on 7, Longmuir says Darcy won't return until after the bye.
4: He'll have another run at Peel and we'll look to build his minutes a little bit more. Yeah, I thought he moved really well, rucked really well on the weekend and took some really strong contested marks in some pretty ordinary conditions. So it was a really positive sign, but we're looking to build his match fitness up a little bit more in the waffle this weekend.
1: Meantime, Frio are gearing up for their clash with the Kangaroos in Bunbury this weekend. The Dockers chasing their 12th straight win. And that's the latest news and sport.
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0: Wave weather.
8: Bit chilly tonight and tomorrow night, down to 9 degrees. Tomorrow's expected top 18 and sunny. Friday's forecast mostly sunny and 19. Saturday sunny and 19. And there will be some showers on Sunday.
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0: Feel Good Variety, 91.7 The Wave and the Midday Mixtape with NXS and What You Need from the Listen Like Thieves album. We'll play some Tom Jones and Aretha Franklin jumping on the freeway of love. That's happening within 15 minutes. But for now, I thought we'd play some Men at Work. But before we play a song of theirs, here's their amazing late great saxophonist. I looked it up. That's the word. Greg Hamm, and he's talking about the band's early days.
1: Because we were on the ground level and people were literally standing right in front of you, you knew whether what you're doing was working or not. Mm. You could see whether you'd got their attention or whether they'd just gone off into an alcoholic haze. And, yeah, the end of my saxophone got used as an ashtray. I had an empty can of beer shoved down the end of it. I had people talking into the end of the saxophone. I don't know who they thought they were talking to.
0: The late, great Greg Hamm. Men at Work here with Be Good Johnny, the Midday Mixtape on The Wave.

0: Oh, now that was a bit of fun. Yeah, I found it kind of funny too. S Express on the Midday Mixtape. Feel good variety, and that's what we mean when we say that. 91.7 The Wave. How good was that? The theme from S Express. I also enjoyed U2 and BB King before that. When Love Comes to Town. We'll keep the fun tunes coming. A very fun band with a guy in it called Suggs up next. Do you remember the band with a guy called Suggs in it? If you said Kajagoogoo, you're absolutely wrong. The band's called Madness, and they're next on The Wave.
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0: swaying my arms from side to side. I think we all are, aren't we? The Midday Mixtape, 91.7 The Wave, and the one and only hit, what a tune though, from Benny Madonna's Into the Night. 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All sorts of things happening around the community, including this on Saturday, the Blue Hall, Baldivis Reserve, the community market, breakfast barbecue, fresh coffee, free bouncy castle. 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
2: Hey, I'm Desiree Randello. A slowdown in Australia's economic growth. The latest data shows it grew 0.3% in the March quarter, down from 0.9% in the previous period. Treasurer Jim Chalmers says the full effect of the Iran war isn't yet shown.
3: And we can see that in fuel costs. We can see that in the terms of trade, particularly the impact of the higher dollar. But most of the impact of the war in the Middle East will be captured in subsequent quarters.
2: The government will prioritise aged care support for people with MND. The Health Minister, Mark Butler, says it's amending the aged care rules to recognise motor neuron disease as an urgent priority for support at home package. Comes less than 24 hours after being asked about it in Parliament. Peace talks could be jeopardised as the US and Iran exchange fresh missile and drone strikes. Report US forces fired on a tanker it says was trying to break through an American blockade in the Strait of Hormuz. And Aussie sprint sensation Gout Gout's 200-metre world record has officially been recognised.
4: Trusted for nearly 30 years, Battery World doesn't just sell car batteries. We fit them too. On the spot. 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
2: The Hawks hope Tom Barras could return from a hamstring injury in their Friday night clash with the Bulldogs. Coach Sam Mitchell expecting a tough challenge.
5: When we played them last time, they had a couple of outs, so we know we're going to have to beat our best because their best is very, very good.
2: While Cody Waitman will run out for his first game in 637 days for the Bulldogs, the 25-year-old's had multiple knee surgeries during that time. And AFL.com reports Toby Green's been offered a 7-year deal to stay at GWS.
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11: Sorry, I'm still humming the Benny Mardonis tune we played half an hour ago. I cannot get it out of my head. Anyway, partly cloudy for the rest of today. Tomorrow, after an overnight low of 9, 18 and sunny. Friday, 19 and mostly sunny.
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0: 91.7 The Wave, Third Eye Blind and Semi Charmed Life. Good afternoon, this is Gavin Miller. I'm about to play a Go West song. Just before I do, a chat I had with Richard Drummey from Go West, where he explains the dangers of getting smashed at an awards show and then finding out that you actually won the damn award.
1: I thought Aha would win it. I thought they're a shoo-in for this. And so I said to someone, well, Aha are going to win this. And they laughed. I said, what? They said, they can't win it, Rich. They're not British. I went, oh, no.
0: Oh, yeah, they're Norwegian, right. Yeah, I forgot that. Yeah,
1: yeah, they can't win it. Yeah, me too. So, all of a sudden, I re-evaluated the situation too late. And 2 minutes later, and the winner is, and I was just slaughtered. Just got up on stage, started talking, didn't know what I was really saying. So that's what the Brit Awards are like. I don't think I've been to one since.
0: That is Richard Drummey from Go West with a cautionary tale. Here they are. Go West, Call Me on the Wave.

0: 91.7 The Wave, pop star and renowned astronaut, in brackets, question mark, Katy Perry and Teenage Dream. The Greg Kin Band next, with one of those curious songs that doesn't actually mention the title of the song at all. The song could have been called They Don't Write Them Like That Anymore, but it's not. It's called The Breakup Song. I'm going to play it in just a moment. I did want to mention this. The Wave is getting you showered in cash thanks to Ceramico Tiles and Bathrooms in Rockingham. We play your favourite songs, but like they're coming from behind a bathroom door when you hear it, and this is with Gunners and Alley in the morning or Dara O'Day in the afternoon, you could win yourself $10,000. The finalists will pit themselves against each other. It's a very big shower. I don't know if I actually want to picture that, but it's going to be good fun. Showered in cash thanks to Ceramico Tiles and Bathrooms, Rockingham, and 91.7 The Wave.
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0: Feel Good Variety, 91.7 The Wave, and No Mercies, Where Do You Go? Well, guess who's going to take over after the 2 o'clock news? The award-winning Dara O'D. I insist on calling him that. In fact, I've even come up with an acronym. 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T-A-W-D-O, Tordo. 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No, it's not working, is it? It's not working at all, actually. But anyway, the point of it all is this guy's next.
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2: Hey, I'm Desirandello. Australia's economy looks like it's starting to slow, increasing just 0.3% in the March quarter. That's down from 0.9% in December period, but the Treasurer, Jim Chalmers, says any growth is really solid in the circumstances, adding that the country's faced some challenges during that time. Choice says online marketplaces need a safety checkout. Andy Kelly from Choice telling Seven it's found potentially banned products still being sold through Amazon, AliExpress and Temu.
3: Our complaint is urging the ACCC as the responsible regulator to investigate the issues that we've identified with these online marketplaces, investigate them and take action.
2: Underworld figure Mick Gatto has been arrested as part of a Victorian police probe into alleged financial offences. Officers raided a Mount Martha property this morning, arresting Gatto and a woman in her 70s. And the search continues for a Tasmanian devil who managed to escape a conservation program on the Gold Coast. CCTV spotting the marsupial named Mary making a dash across the grounds on June 2nd.
4: Trusted for nearly 30 years, Battery World doesn't just sell car batteries, we fit them too. 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
2: A big win for the Gold Coast, signing Ruben Jinbi until 2030. The 21-year-old has become a rock down back and says this young Eagles group has the sky's the limit energy.
5: Harley's, you know, he's doing what he's doing, one of the best players in the comp, Worm, Duff, all those kind of boys, so I just have so much faith in them. But just they're just such a great group of lads as well, and I can really see us starting to win more games of footy and really start attacking that top level of the ladder.
2: And Cody Waitman will play his first game in over 600 days for the Bulldogs against the Hawks on Friday.
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1: Wave weather.
8: Well, it's going to be partially cloudy today with some light winds. The afternoon high of around 18. More of the same Thursday, Friday and Saturday. Mostly sunny light winds. Afternoon highs 18 to 19. Could see another sprinkle of rain by the time we get to Sunday. Currently in Mandurah, it is 18. Perth CBD sitting on 19. 18 in Pinjarra, 17 in Rocco, and currently 16 degrees in Bunbury.

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91.7 The Wave, it's Feel Good Friday, Darrow D in the afternoon. Here we are on Wednesday, the 3rd of June. 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We have loads going on today. Loads, and I mean loads, okay? Connect 4 coming up for you after 3 o'clock as per usual. I've also got tickets to the new Scary Movie. Can you say that? Scary Movie. It's all right to say that, isn't it? Yeah, okay. Also as well, I want to get somebody into the draw for Friday to get into the grand final to join us at June 29th. I have a chance of winning $10,000 with Ceramico Tiles and Bathrooms in Rockingham. More details on that a little bit later on. And today is the day that I'm going to give a phone call to somebody who has registered on our website at 917thewave.com.au to get a phone call from me to potentially win themselves $200. Okay? If you haven't registered, go and do it right now. Head on over to our website, Fuel the Dream with Kevin Green. That's the phrase that pays. Don't say hello. Say Fuel the Dream with Kevin Green and I'll give you $200. You say hello, I'm going to stick another $100 into the pot and maybe give that to somebody next Wednesday afternoon. Okay, so go do it now. Okay, go register on our website, 917thewave.com.au. By the way, a shout out this afternoon to Sam in Kevin Green Real Estate. Sam, thank you very much for the email. Greatly appreciated. Yeah, it's Feel Good Friday in the afternoon. 917.

0: 91.7 The Wave. It's Feel Good Friday with Darrow D in the afternoon. 20.1 degrees recorded at 1:33 p.m. today. Here is us getting excited about 20 degrees in the Perth metro area. While anybody who's listening to us on the listener app around Karratha or Broome is like saying, here, hold my beer. It's like sunny and 30 today. Oh, I miss those warm temperatures. I really do. Hey, listen, I remember when this first came out years and years ago, the franchise that roasted every horror movie you've ever seen is officially back. It's Scary Movie 6. It stars Anna Faris, Regina Hall, Marlon and Sean Waynes, and they're back together again. This time, nothing is off limits. Horror reboots, sequels, spin-offs, elevated horror, and every fake final chapter are all in the firing line. This is in cinemas from tomorrow onwards, and I've got a double pass to give away right now. Who wants to go to the movies on us to see the brand new Scary Movie movie? I said this earlier on. Is that a thing? A Scary Movie movie. Is it okay to say that? It is okay to say that. If you want to get your hands on the tickets, I'll take caller number 4 right now, please. 958-11-917. Good luck.
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0: 91.7 of the Wave. It's Feel Good Variety, wherever Wednesday afternoon is taking you. Thanks a lot for taking us along for the ride. Ed Sheeran and Loverboy on the way before 3 o'clock. Connect 4 coming up on the way just after the news at 3 today. Meanwhile, it is time to make a phone call with Kevin Green Real Estate. The cost of living keeps creeping up. Fuel, groceries, bills, all that kind of stuff. Kevin Green Real Estate want to help take a little bit of that pressure off at Fuel the Dream. We're up to $200. I do not want to hear the words, hello. I want to hear the phrase that pays. Fuel the Dream with Kevin Green. So let's make a phone call to Parmelia. Yeah, let's make a phone call to Parmelia. Okay, see if we can get somebody here. Okay. Come on now.
1: Hello.
0: Ah, Gary.
1: Hello, how are you?
0: Ah, Gary, that's not what I needed to hear off you.
1: Oh, you're right, too. Sorry, mate. I just realised what you've wrong.
0: Ah, Gary. It's Dara here, 91.7 The Wave.
1: How you going, mate?
0: And do you know what I needed to hear off you?
1: Yes, I do.
0: Fuel the Dream with Kevin Green. But you didn't say that. You said hello instead.
1: No, I didn't. Well, you know.
0: You win some, you lose some, but I tell you what I'm going to do. I'll stick you back into the draw, back into the mix for next week, all right?
1: Cool, thank you very kindly, and congratulations on your winning.
0: I really appreciate that. Thank you so much. Gary, have yourself a great day. We'll talk soon. Take care.
1: Thank you, bye.
0: Next Wednesday, $300 to win with Kevin Green Real Estate. 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
1: Wave traffic.
2: Quinana Freeway northbound, a little busy near Anchortail Road and a few cars in the city. And Freeway southbound approaching Bill Point Road. A little sticky Old Coast Road northbound at Casuarina Drive in Halls Head. Mandra Road at Mariners Cove Drive in Dudley Park. And Mandra Road northbound at Allnut Street and again near Gordon Road as well. A few cars, Pinchara Road at Dower Street, again at Lakes Road in Greenfields. Mandra Road southbound at Singleton Beach Road. And Ennis Avenue at Dixon Road and again at Council Avenue in Rockingham. 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
3: Hey, I'm Tessa Randello. The first signs Australia's economy is slowing up 0.3% in the March quarter compared with 0.9% the one before. Treasurer Jim Chalmers says any growth is really solid in the circumstances, but Shadow Treasurer Tim Wilson says the war in Iran is not to blame. While the CBA doesn't expect to see another rate hike this year, that's going against several other financial institutions, which reckon Australia will see one more. Choice wants to see a crackdown on online marketplaces after it found potentially banned products still being sold through Amazon, AliExpress and Temu. And former Australian of the Year Neil Danaher's wife and daughter have spoken for the first time since his passing last week. Daughter Beck speaking with AFL clubs ahead of the King's birthday match.
4: When he received his Australian of the Year award, he said this: "I hope to leave a legacy that says this, no matter the odds, no matter the diagnosis, we all have the power to fight, to smile and to do."
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3: A crossover between the footy codes to help fight MND. Collingwood's reportedly invited recently retired NRL player Jai Arrow to toss the coin on Monday after he revealed his own motor neuron disease diagnosis. A clash with Melbourne also hosts the 12th edition of the Big Freeze, the first ever since former Australian of the Year Neil Danaher passed away. And Hawthorn could welcome Tom Barras back under Friday Night Lights if his hamstring gets the tick of approval. The Bulldogs welcoming back Cody Wakeman.
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1: Wave weather.
9: Continuing to be partially cloudy today with some light winds. The afternoon high of around 18 degrees. Thursday, Friday, Saturday, mostly sunny, light winds. Afternoon highs 18 to 19. Expect a sprinkle of rain by the time we get to Sunday. Currently in Mandurah it is 17, Perth CBD sitting on 19, 18 in Pinjarra, 17 in Rocco, and currently 17 degrees in Bunbury. Sorry, Dara. Yeah. Okay. Yeah. No, no. Yeah. This button? Yeah. No. No, hang on. Are we pushing this button? Yeah, okay. There we go. See, I wasn't prepared today, okay? Getting way ahead of myself. Time and scan for this afternoon's Connect 4. 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I don't know. Genuinely, I don't know about today's one, okay? A jury is out on this one. Could this be really easy? Could this be really difficult?

0: 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Here we are playing Connect Four with thanks to the team at Specialized Garage Doors. What do we play? Jackson Brown, and we got some Run DMC in there as well this afternoon. Thank you to everybody for getting in touch. Let me grab somebody on the phone here. 91.7 The Wave, hello. 91.7 The Wave, hello.
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0: Yeah, who's this?
1: It's Roz.
0: All right, Roz, what do you reckon?
1: It's about movement, running and walking.
0: Yeah, but that's not what I'm looking for. I'm looking for a very specific answer today.
1: Okay, then. Thanks for that.
0: Thanks. Bye.
1: Bye.
0: Yeah, looking for a very specific answer. Do you know what that very, very specific answer is? If you do, give me a call right now. 958-11-917. Song number 3 today, coming from Mike and the Mechanics on the Wave.

0: say is there's so many people calling me today. You guys need to go off and have a proper talk with yourselves with some of the answers that I'm getting today, which have got absolutely nothing to do with the theme for Connect Four. 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
1: Hello, how are you?
0: Hi, who's this?
1: Brad.
0: All right, Brad, what do you think?
1: Global Running Day.
0: Global Running Day, National Running Day, World Running Day. Yep, that's what I'll take, and that is correct. Beautiful. And you are the first.
1: Cheers.
0: So well done, Brad. That's you into the draw for Friday to win yourself $100 with Specialized Garage Doors. Well done, sir.
1: All right. Thanks, Dar.
0: You're very, very welcome. Thank you. Oh, yes. Global Running Day. That's the

0: 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Meanwhile, coming up on the way just after 4 o'clock today, I'm going to give you a chance to get into the draw to potentially find yourself in the grand final on June 29th to join us at Ceramico Tiles and Bathrooms in Rockingham to have a chance of winning $10,000. Get your singing voice on. 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
2: Wave traffic.
3: A breakdown on the Kwinana Freeway northbound on Manhurry Bridge, blocking the left lane. The Kwinana is looking busy northbound at Ankstall Road, southbound Slough Hay Street to Millpoint Road and Abelia Drive. In Rockingham, busy Ennis Avenue at Dixon Road and Council Avenue, Reed Street around Chalgrove Avenue and Council Avenue, and at Safety Bay Road in Waikiki. Safety Bay Road eastbound is queuing on approach to Manta Road heading towards Baldivis. Also very busy at the moment on Mandra Road around Singleton Beach Road in Singleton in both directions. Also pretty busy at Lord Hobart Drive in Medora Bay, Gordon Road, Manjigunup Drive, northbound queuing at Allnut Street, and busy around at Leslie Street and Dudley Park heading towards the Estuary Bridge. Spot anything, call 9581117. When a child is in hospital, Ronald McDonald House gives their family a community of support, warm meals and a place to rest, because when a child is sick or injured, family stays. 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

0: on some of the wave. It's Feel Good Friday with Darrow D in the afternoon. Getting ready to shower you with cash with thanks to Ceramico Tiles and Bathrooms in Rockingham. One person could win themselves $10,000 on June 29th. We will have finalists on breakfast. We will have finalists in the afternoon, and we'll have online finalists as well. You can enter online at 917thewave.com.au. Basically, what we do is we play a little clip of a song with a shower filter, and we want you to sing the next line of the song. Tell you what, I'm going to play it now, and then we'll grab somebody on the phone and maybe play on the way after four. Do you know what that next line is? Tell you what, if you do and you want to play, give me a call right now. 958-11-917. If you can do that and do it properly, I'll stick you into the draw for Friday to potentially become a finalist to join us at Ceramico Tiles and Bathrooms on June 29th. 958-11-917. Good luck.
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1: Wave traffic.
2: Breakdown on the Kwinana Freeway northbound on Mount Hury Bridge, blocking the left lane. It's looking busy on the Kwinana northbound at Ankerton Road and queuing from South Street to Mount Hury Bridge. Southbound as far back as Loftus Street, slow out to Mill Point Road, and further south, Armadale Road to Rowley Road. In Rockingham, it's busy on Ennis Avenue at Dixon Road and Council Avenue and Dixon Road at Mandra Road. Also active on Safety Bay Road at Baldivis Road in Baldivis heading west, a bit at Nan Drive and also at Mandra Road roundabout. And Mandra Road busy around Warden Road, also at Madgegorup Drive, Allnut Street, and approaching Leslie Street and Dudley Park heading towards the Estuary Bridge. Spot anything, call 9581117. 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
3: Hey, I'm Tessa Randello. The Shadow Treasurer is blaming the government's budget for a slowdown in the nation's economy. The latest data shows it grew 0.3% in the March quarter, down from 0.9% in the previous period. Tim Wilson says the problems existed before we had international crises like the Iran war. Aussies in aged care suffering from motor neuron disease will get priority access to the government's support at home package. The Health Minister, Mark Butler, says it's changing the rules to give MND patients urgent priority. A potential blow to peace talks with the US military and Islamic Revolutionary Guard Corps reporting missile attacks on several targets in the region. While the US forces also fired a missile at a ship that it says was trying to break the American blockade in the Strait of Hormuz. Briefly, Choice is turning up the heat on online shopping giants after finding potentially unsafe and banned products being sold, and a delivery driver has been charged after crashing into a Sydney fountain. He was reportedly found eating Maccas in the car following the collision.
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3: Neil Danaher's wife and daughter have spoken to Melbourne and Collingwood ahead of the King's birthday clash, the first time since his passing last week. Neil's wife Jan made an emotional speech about putting the Big Freeze together with the AFL.
5: And two very special clubs, Melbourne and Collingwood. Every one of them chose to join the fight, and that decision changed everything.
3: While Collingwood's invited recently retired NRL player Jai Arrow to toss the coin after his own MND diagnosis.
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1: Wave weather.
8: Continuing to be partially cloudy today with some light winds. The afternoon high of around 18 degrees. Thursday, Friday, Saturday, mostly sunny light winds. Afternoon highs 18 to 19. Let's not talk about Sunday, Monday, Tuesday or Wednesday of next week right now. Currently in Mandurah, 17. Perth CBD sitting on 19. 17 in Pinjarra, 16 in Rocco and currently 16 degrees in Bunbury.

Let's get somebody on and try and get them into the draw to go to the grand final. I have a chance of winning $10,000 with Ceramico Tiles and Bathrooms in Rockingham.

0: some of the wave. It's Feel Good Variety. Dara O'D in the afternoon. Hello, hello, ho. Hope we find you well wherever Wednesday is taking you. And we're getting ready to shower somebody with cash. Thanks to the team at Ceramico Tiles and Bathrooms in Rockingham, as ever. Thanks to Carl and Paul for looking after us on this one. This is a really, really cool prize. $10,000 come the end of June at the grand final at Ceramico Tiles and Bathrooms in Rockingham on June 29th. 10 tiles, 10 finalists, and $10,000. 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Or listen out for your cue to call with Gunners and Ali for breakfast or myself during the afternoon. And we did do that just before 4 o'clock today. So let's grab somebody on the phone here who's been waiting patiently. 917 The Wave. Hello.
1: Hi, how you going?
0: Hi, who's this?
1: It's Jackie from Jackie. Lovely Park.
0: So Jackie, here's what I'm going to do. I'm going to play a little clip of a song. And I want you to give me the next line of the song. You can embellish it as much as you like. You can sing it. You can go high. You can go low. You can go any way you want. But I want you to get it right. Okay, so have a little listen to this and come in with the next line, please. Oh, yeah. Oh, you sang that with gusto. Listen, well done, Jackie. I am going to stick you into the draw for Friday. And then on Friday, it's a 1 in 4 chance to score yourself onto the grand final, which will take place at Ceramico Tiles and Bathrooms in Rockingham on June 29th. 10 tiles, 10 finalists, and a potential $10,000.
1: Fabulous. Thank you so much.
0: You are very, very welcome. See, it is as simple as that. We're going to give you another chance to get into the weekly draw with Gunners and Ali tomorrow. So this week it's going to be 1 in 4. And then one person on breakfast, one person in the afternoon. That's 2. Then over the next kind of few weeks, another 2, 4, 6, 8. Then a couple of people from the online game as well. 10 finalists. 10 tiles, 1 winner, 10,000.

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1: Wave traffic.
2: Crash cleared from the Kwinana Freeway northbound after South Street. Also breakdown cleared from the Kwinana Freeway northbound on Mount Hori Bridge. All lanes have reopened to traffic. It is heavy though on the Kwinana northbound from Farrington Road to Leach Highway, and southbound queuing as far back as Loftus Street, slow out to Mill Point Road. Also at Canning Highway, Leach Highway, Narmada Road to Rowley Road. In Rockingham, busy Ennis Avenue around Dixon Road and Council Avenue. And also some delays, Reed Street southbound at Safety Bay Road, Waikiki, and on Safety Bay Road westbound between the freeway and Baldivis Road. On Manda Road, it's active right now at Gordon Road, also Allnut Street, Pinjarra Road and Leslie Street, Dudley Park. And Old Coast Road is picked up around Cashwinna Drive and Peelwood Parade in Halls Head. Spot anything, call 958 11 917. 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

0: 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Plans for this weekend, plans for Saturday. A little bit of local sport happening this weekend. Mandurah Magic are taking on Lakeside Lightning. The women's game getting underway at 5pm. The men's game at 7pm at the Mandurah Aquatic and Rec Centre. In basketball, the Rocco Flames have taken on the East Perth Eagles. The women's game at 6pm. The men's game at 8pm at Mike Barnett Sports Complex. And then the Thunder are taking on the Swans. The men's game at 10 past 1. Women's game at 4pm. At Lane Group Stadium. That's just a little bit of sport that is happening this Saturday if you're looking for something to do, maybe with the family, and maybe you're a supporter of a little bit of local sport as well at the same time.
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0: 91.7 The Wave is Feel Good Variety with Darrow O'D, driving you home on Wednesday on Facebook today. When did you realise you were no longer young? Last night I sat down and watched American Pie 2 and I was just realising, yeah, I'm no longer young. Those jokes that hit back then don't hit the same today. Oh my God, I feel so old.
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2: Cronulla Freeway is busy northbound from South Street to Leach Highway and queuing from Mill Point Road. Southbound as far back as Vincent Street, slow out to Mill Point Road, Canning Highway, Narmada Road to Rowley Road. In Rockingham, it's busy on Ennis Avenue at Dixon Road, Dixon Road at Mandor Road, and Ennis Avenue between Ray Road and Eleanor Drive, southbound and cooling up. Safety Bay Road westbound at Beldivis Road, busy. Also Mandor Road at Safety Bay Road roundabout, and some congestion on Mandor Road around Pinjarra Road. Also looking busy at Allnut Street and Gordon Road. And a bit around Leslie Street in Dudley Park. Also Pinjarra around Sutton Street in town, Dower Street in the Forum, and Lakes Road in Greenfields. Old Coast Road, Casuarina Drive in Halls Head, and a Mercedes Avenue Falcon. Spot anything, call 958 11 917. 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
3: Hey there, I'm Tessa Randello. A slowdown in Australia's economic growth. The latest data shows it grew 0.3% in the March quarter, down from 0.9% in the previous period. Some economists say it's too early to say if the country's heading to recession. Australia could be facing new tariffs from the US. The United States Trade Representative issued a statement threatening more than 10% levies due to what it calls forced labour claims. Briefly, the ABS estimates 80% of tobacco consumed in Australia last year was illegal. And Neil Danaher's wife and daughter have spoken publicly for the first time, following his passing last week after a 13-year fight with motor neuron disease. Daughter Beck speaking with the AFL clubs ahead of the King's birthday match.
4: When he received his Australian of the Year award, he said this: "I hope to leave a legacy that says this, no matter the odds, no matter the diagnosis, we all have the power to fight, to smile and to do. Because the mark of a person is not what they say, it's what they do."
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3: Collingwood's invited former NRL player Jai Arrow to toss the coin for Monday's King's birthday clash with Melbourne. Jai recently retired due to a motor neuron disease diagnosis for the game, raising funds for Fight MND. And Ruben Jinbi is staying in blue and gold for the long haul. The Eagles defender signed on until 2030.
6: Wasn't out of contract until next year, but I thought, the club was keen to come to me, and I mean, I didn't want to go anywhere else, so it was never even a second thought. So, it was a pretty easy process, just talked over it over the last month.
7: 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It's all in your ears.
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1: Wave weather.
11: Partially cloudy this evening with some light winds. The overnight low is going to be a chilly one tonight, around 9 degrees. Mostly sunny for daytime Thursday, Friday and Saturday. Sunny with light winds. The afternoon high of around 18 to 19 degrees. But let's not talk about what it's going to be like by the time we get to Sunday. Currently, Imagine is 17. Perth CBD sitting on 18. 16 in Pinjarra, also as well in Rockingham, and currently 15 degrees in Bunbury.
0: The wave is on listener. That's

Dee, driving you home on Wednesday. You've just gone past Coburn and the road has started to open out a little bit and you're now finally moving. Yes, yeah, something about Coburn every single day at whatever time of the day just seems to come to a complete and utter standstill. It is exactly 20 past five wherever Wednesday is taking you. Thank you for taking us along with you for the ride at the same time. Let's take a look at this evening's fuel prices across Mandurah. Caltex Mandurah is the cheapest for unleaded petrol at $1.65.9. Ex-Convenience Erskine is $2.06.9. And you know what? I did say this yesterday. I thought, you know what? Ex-Convenience in Erskine, $2.06.9. Amhol Foodery in Falcon, $2.11.9. It's all over $2 a litre around Mandurah. That feels expensive. It really does. Meanwhile, in the Murray, it is Liberty Pinjarra at $1.65.5. For diesel, Liberty Pinjarra is $1.95.9, with the most expensive in Pinjarra being the United Pinjarra truck stop at $2.01.9. But I mean, like, you know, what's with that around Mandurah? The price of diesel, anywhere between kind of 207 to 212 a litre. Anyway, meanwhile, north of Mandurah, Attlesfield Kwinana, $1.58.9 for unleaded petrol. And then Attlesfield Kwinana is $1.85.5. Vibe Kwinana, $1.86. Attlesfield Golden Bay Kwinana, $1.87, $1.88. Yeah, something seriously going on around there when it comes to diesel. Anyway, that's a quick look at this evening's fuel watch with the ID4, the pure EV range, up to 544 kilometres, so no range anxiety. 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Oh, you know what? Love the Pet Shop Boys in the 80s. Always on my mind on the wave.

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1: Wave traffic.
2: Put on a freeway queuing northbound from Mill Point Road. Southbound as far back as Loftus Street. Slow down to Mill Point Road. Further south, Armidale Road to Russell Road. In the Rockingham area, it's busy Ennis Avenue at Dixon Road at Mandor Road, and Ennis Avenue between Ray Road and Eleanor Drive and cooling up. Also a bit northbound at Wilmot Drive, Waikiki, and Reed Street southbound at Safety Bay Road. Some activity on Safety Bay Road at Nan Drive and also at Mandor Road roundabout in Baldivis. Mandor Road busy at Gordon Road, also at Pinjarra Road. 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

0: 91.7 The Wave, it's Feel Good Friday with Darrow D, driving you home on Wednesday, thanks to Rockingham Auto Group. 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Last night, I was flicking around on Instagram and I saw the American Pie trilogy. So I thought, you know what? I recently saw American Pie, so I'm going to watch American Pie 2. I laughed at a lot of the jokes, although some of them I looked at and I was like, really? Oh, you wouldn't get away with that today. 25 years later, Jason Biggs is still talking about the movie.
1: A wild ride. Its impact and people's reaction to it was immediate. But 25 years later, the fact that I'm still here, you know, yes, partnering with Edwards, still here talking about the movie. People ask me about the movie every day.
0: 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Some jokes you will absolutely laugh out loud to, and some you will go, ooh, really? Oh, wouldn't get away with that today.
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1: Wave traffic.
2: Kwinana Freeway queuing northbound from Mill Point Road, southbound as far back as Loftus Street, slow out to Mill Point Road, Armidale Road to Russell Road, busy as well. And in the Rockingham area, busy on Dixon Road at Ennis Avenue and Mantle Road, also Ennis Avenue, Wilmot Drive, Waikiki. Safety Road active around Baldivis Road westbound and around Nan Drive, Baldivis. And also looking busy on Mantle Road at Gordon Road, Walnut Street and Pinjarra Road, and around Leslie Street, Dudley Park. Pinjarra around Dower Street in the Forum, busy, and at Lakes Road, Greenfields, and Old Coast Road, active at Casuarina Drive in Halls Head. 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
3: Hey, I'm Desiree Andello. The growth of Australia's economy is starting to slow. It's up 0.3% in the March quarter, compared with 0.9% the one before. While the CBA doesn't expect to see another rate hike this year, that's going against several other financial institutions, which reckon Aussies will see just one more. Around 80% of cigarettes and vapes consumed in Australia last year were illegal. That's according to the Bureau of Statistics after analysing the rapid growth of the black market. Briefly, Aussies in aged care suffering from motor neuron disease will get priority access to the government's support at home package. And Neil Danaher's wife Jan has made an emotional speech about putting the Big Freeze together with the AFL. It's her first public appearance since he passed away last week.
4: And two very special clubs, Melbourne and Collingwood. Every one of them chose to join the fight, and that decision changed everything.
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3: Jai Arrow's been invited to toss the coin for Collingwood against Melbourne. The former NRL player retired last month due to an MND diagnosis. And Ruben Ginby has given Eagles fans something to smile about, signing a three-year extension through to 2030.
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1: Wave weather.
13: Partially cloudy this evening with some light winds. Overnight lows of around 9 degrees. Thursday, Friday, Saturday, the best of what's happening this week. Mostly sunny with daytime highs of 18 to 19. Overnight lows of 9 to 10 degrees. By the time we get to Sunday, Monday, Tuesday and Wednesday of next week, we're going to see some showers.
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91.7 The Wave, it's Feel Good Variety with Darrow D, driving you home on Wednesday. It's almost 20 past 6 right now. On Facebook today, when did you realise you were no longer young? I don't want to say when I started getting grey hair, because I started getting grey hair in my early 20s. I don't think I am, because I'm on the radio and I constantly say to people that, you know, oh, one day, going to have to give up this radio thing and go and get a real job. 40 odd years later, I'm still waiting to go and get that real job. But that's, anyway, the question I'm asking you today on Facebook. When did you realize you were no longer young?

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2: Final check of the roads tonight. The usual lingering delay is in place on Mandra Road through Silver Sands at Gordon Road. Then again at Murdoch Drive and Allnut Street intersection. Pinjabra Road busy too at Mandra Road and both directions near the shops at Dower Street. Kwinana Freeway northbound all clear up to Perth this evening. Heading southbound busy out of the city at Mill Point Road and closer to home at Russell Road. And Forest Highway upgrade works in place until mid-July between and along Preston Beach and Johnston Roads. Intermittent lane closures, speed reductions and traffic management are in place. Looking for a great deal? 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

0: on Some of the Wave. 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Almost 25 to 7 right now. Let's do a quick recap of this afternoon's Connect Four. We play every day just after 3, thanks to the team at Specialized Garage Doors. Song number one coming from Run DMC. Hey, like Jackson Brown with song number 2. Mike and the Mechanics, song number 3. And Bryan Adams, song number 4. All about running, because today is Global Running Day. As ever, thank you to everybody for taking part. It returns tomorrow afternoon just after 3, right here in the Wave.
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6: Taylor Swift and Travis Kelce's wedding guest list is reportedly shaping up to be as star-studded as you'd expect. Daily Mail suggests the big day will include A-list names like Selena Gomez, Ed Sheeran, Gigi Hadid and Zoe Kravitz, but not everyone made the cut, with former friends Blake Lively and Carly Kloss and Hollywood couple Miles Teller and Kelly Sperry reportedly missing from the guest list. Uh-oh. The couple are rumoured to be tying the knot in New York on July 3rd.
7: The Michael Jackson biopic Michael is already having a huge impact on the charts. The film has sparked a massive resurgence in streaming and album sales, with Jackson's music climbing back up the charts around the world. Classic albums Off the Wall and Bad have both hit new peaks on the vinyl albums chart, while Bad has cracked the top 10 for the first time in more than 13 years. Meanwhile, Thriller remains one of the biggest selling vinyl records on the planet, proving the King of Pop's legacy is as strong as ever.
6: Jacob Elordi and Kendall Jenner may have just gone Instagram official, sort of. The rumoured couple have been spotted together again, this time appearing cosy in photos shared by a popular restaurant in Tokyo. Neither Kendall nor Jacob posted the pictures themselves, but thanks to the restaurant's Instagram account, fans are treating it as the next best thing to an official relationship announcement.
7: The official trailer for Silo Season 3 has dropped, which finally explores the origins of the underground silos themselves. Silo returns July 3 on Apple TV+.
8: I look at myself in the mirror, and I don't even know who's looking back at me.
9: She doesn't remember anything except what they tell her. You are the only one who has ever gone out and survived.
8: I get splinters of memories. If the founders cared so much, why do they need to kill a silo? The questions she's asking will get us killed. There's something I have to do.
6: Watch the final trailer for House of the Dragon Season 3, with the Game of Thrones spin-off set 300 years before the hit series and focuses on the battle of the Targaryens and their dragons to rule Westeros. House of Dragons Season 3 is on HBO Max from June 21.
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0: 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One hit and a couple of headlines this evening out of the year that gave us Flash in the Pan and Wedding for a Train. In fact, it's not even headlines. It's actually more the biggest selling movies of this week, because I was scrolling through YouTube last night, as you do, and came across something which was, well, I was a little bit surprised about it, that this features in the top five movies of this year. The top 10 included Annie, The Best Little Whorehouse in Texas, Poltergeist, 48 Hours, Star Trek II, The Wrath of Khan, Porky's, who remembers Porky's, Rocky III, An Officer and a Gentleman, Tootsie, and E.T., The Extraterrestrial, was the biggest selling movie of this year, which was 1982. It's 70s at 7 on The Wave after 7. Have a great evening. I'll talk to you tomorrow afternoon just after 2 right here on The Wave.
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1: Wave weather.
2: Well, it's going to be partially cloudy this evening with some light winds. Overnight lows of around 9 degrees. Thursday, Friday, Saturday is going to be mostly sunny with light winds. Daytime highs of 18 to 19. Overnight lows of 9 to 10. Sunday, Monday, Tuesday, Wednesday of next week, we're going to see some showers increasing with daytime highs in the late teens.
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4: Taylor Swift and Travis Kelce's wedding guest list is reportedly shaping up to be as star-studded as you'd expect. Daily Mail suggests the big day will include A-list names like Selena Gomez, Ed Sheeran, Gigi Hadid and Zoe Kravitz, but not everyone made the cut, with former friends Blake Lively and Carly Kloss and Hollywood couple Miles Teller and Kelly Sperry reportedly missing from the guest list. Uh-oh. The couple are rumoured to be tying the knot in New York on July 3rd.
5: The Michael Jackson biopic Michael is already having a huge impact on the charts. The film has sparked a massive resurgence in streaming and album sales, with Jackson's music climbing back up the charts around the world. Classic albums Off the Wall and Bad have both hit new peaks on the vinyl albums chart, while Bad has cracked the top 10 for the first time in more than 13 years. Meanwhile, Thriller remains one of the biggest selling vinyl records on the planet, proving the King of Pop's legacy is as strong as ever.
4: Jacob Elordi and Kendall Jenner may have just gone Instagram official, sort of. The rumoured couple have been spotted together again, this time appearing cosy in photos shared by a popular restaurant in Tokyo. Neither Kendall nor Jacob posted the pictures themselves, but thanks to the restaurant's Instagram account, fans are treating it as the next best thing to an official relationship announcement.
5: The official trailer for Silo Season 3 has dropped, which finally explores the origins of the underground silos themselves. Silo returns July 3 on Apple TV+.
6: I look at myself in the mirror, and I don't even know who's looking back at me.
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3: 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Hit cinemas next week. We've got double passes to give away thanks to Sony Pictures. And guess what?
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2: 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Well done.
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2: On Kwinana Freeway North, and a few cars hopping on at Mortimer Road and again at Thomas Road, waking up a little bit in Kwinana Beach, Paterson Road North, and at Mandurah Road. Same story further up Rockingham Road near Anchortown Road and Naval Base, off and on Paterson Road at Ennis Avenue and Rockingham and Ennis Avenue at Dixon Road too. A few cars around town, Mandurah Road at the Forum and at Allnut Street, but certainly no delays. And upgrade works continue, Preston Beach Road northbound to Forest Highway, intermittent lane closures and speed reductions on Forest Highway from Johnston Road northbound. Expect traffic management on Preston Beach Road. 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
3: Hi there, it's Damien Carbon. Roads in Canning Vale have reopened overnight after a shocking crash that claimed the life of a five-year-old girl. Two cars colliding on the corner of Garden Street and Boardman Road about 3:15pm. An adult and second child escaped with minor injuries. Crash investigators working into the night at the scene. There's been a big jump in the number of young people, wealthy Aussies and city voters who now support One Nation. Analysis of a year's worth of Resolve polling shows more women are fans of Pauline Hanson's party than men. Donald Trump has now admitted to swearing at Israel's Prime Minister Benjamin Netanyahu during a phone call with him last week over Iran peace talks. And new data shows nicotine consumption is on the rise again in Australia, growing at almost 40% between 2017 and last year, while up to 80% of cigarettes and vapes that were used in Australia last year were illegal.
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3: Premiership coach John Longmire is no closer to putting his hand up for a coaching role.
5: And a quick answer is no. I'm just waiting to see what transpires and see how it all plays out. And as I said a few weeks ago, things become a bit clearer as time passes.
3: That audio there on Fox Footy. And Geelong Cats skipper Patrick Dangerfield wants to play on next season. His Cats are in Adelaide to face the Crows tonight as round 12 gets underway.
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1: Wave weather.
10: Good morning. Sunny today. Some light winds around. Perfect for your sheets and towels. 18 the top expected for Mandurah, Rockingham and Bunbury today. 19 for Pinjarra and Perth. Tomorrow looking nice and sunny. Top of 19. Sunny on Saturday with 19. And then a shower or two on Sunday with 20 degrees.

0: 91.7 The Wave. Good morning. It's Gunners and Annie for breakfast and Journey's Don't Stop Believin'. Billy Joel and Pat O'Banton, Baby Come Back. Morning, Ali.
1: Yeah, and we are back for our Thursday. We've got a big show ahead of us, and we'll be catching up with someone from Peel Thunder to talk about the weekend of footy. How's your tipping going?
0: Not as well as yours. You're kicking my white honky ass again.
1: Well, not by much. I'm on 80 points and you're on?
0: 77.
1: Okay, so 3 points. There's not much in it.
0: Yeah, that's a handy lead at this stage of the season.
1: Pop quiz. What year was Peel Thunder established?
0: Great question. 1989?
1: 1996.
0: Oh, wow.
1: Yeah.
0: Okay, well, I might not know that, but I do know when the bikini was made.
1: Of course you do.
0: Now, the bikini bathing suit was unveiled for the first time. Where and when?
1: Gosh, it has to be somewhere fashionable. Shall we say Italy or Paris?
0: Paris is correct.
1: Okay, and okay, let's go 1930s?
0: 1946.
1: 1946. There you have it. Here, look at the inventor. Look at him. He's like, oh, yeah. He's happy with his invention. His big Coke bottle glasses so he can get a better look, bless.
0: What's his name?
1: Louis Red.
0: Oh, Louis. We know why you invented those.
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1: Wave traffic.
2: Put on a freeway busy northbound Mortimer Road to Thomas Road in the Rockingham area. It's looking a little busy on Reed Street around Ray Road, Patterson Road, Mandurah, Quinana Beach heading north, also queuing, and some congestion early on Manta Road, around Pinjarra Road, Allnut Street and Gordon Road, and around Leslie Street, Dudley Park, building on Pinjarra Road around Lakes Road in Greenfields. And roadworks, Preston Beach Road northbound to Forest Highway for upgrades. Also lane closures and speed restrictions in place on Forest Highway from Johnson Road northbound in Preston Beach. Spot anything, call 958 11 917. 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
3: Hi there, it's Damien Carbon. A 5-year-old has tragically died after a crash in our southeastern suburbs. Two cars colliding in Canning Vale about 3:15 yesterday. Emergency crews rushing to Garden Street. An adult and a second child escaped with minor injuries. Crash investigators kept roads closed there until after 7 o'clock. PM Anthony Albanese says the latest Trump tariff push is out of line and Australia is not copping it. The US wanting a 12.5% hit on goods from Australia and 53 other countries over forced labour concerns. The PM telling the ABC there was no heads up and we already have world-leading modern slavery laws.
4: We've put our position very clearly, which is that any tariff on Australian exports to the United States are unjustified. They're inconsistent with our free trade agreement.
3: And footy fans are encouraged to dig deep for the big freeze for MND on Saturday night during the Eagles game.
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3: After winning two premierships with Brisbane, West Aussie Brandon Stasevich is back home here in Perth and he's ready to debut for West Coast. He'll suit up Saturday night in his first match for the Eagles since making the switch, while Fremantle take on the Roos on Saturday in Bunbury. Round 12 underway tonight. It's the Crows and Cats. Commentator Lee Montagna is concerned about Adelaide's injury list.
6: 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I think Geelong should win this game, yes.
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10: Good morning. We're in for a mostly sunny day today with a top of 19 for Perth, Pinjarra and Bunbury and 18 for Mandurah and Rockingham. Cloud clearing tomorrow, so it should be sunny in the afternoon, a top of 19. Sunny on Saturday, 19, but then cloudy on Sunday, very high chance of showers and a top of 20.
11: It's a chilly 5 degrees in Bunbury, 7 in Perth, 10 in Mandurah and Pinjarra and 11 in Rockingham.
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0: 91.7 The Wave. Good morning, Gunners and Ali, ABC. The look of gloves at round about 6:07. Morning again, everyone. Morning, Ali.
1: You know the best thing about today?
0: What?
1: We have full bellies because we just had Macca's.
0: Yeah, we did.
1: I went and got some. You know when you really just want a sausage McMuffin?
0: Yeah.
1: And it had to happen. So yes. I was like, right, I'm going to get one. Plus a hash brown. Now we're all happy.
0: So Ali came in and it was just like, oh my God, it was like Christmas.
1: Yeah.
0: Ali reaches into a bag like Santa, reaches with my sausage and egg McMuffin and a hash brown, which I put together, of course, to make one of those sausage, egg McMuffin and hash brown rolls. Yum.
1: Yes, well, there you go.
0: Oh, and you know what, Audie? Look, we've got beef jerky for dessert.
1: You've made some beef jerky.
0: Handmade, homemade
1: Look at that.
0: Beef jerky.
1: Well, could the day get any better?
0: Well, I doubt it.
1: Well, it can, because someone could win $10,000 at the end of June with our showered with cash thanks to Ceramico. So, hey.
0: Very true.
1: That is happening and it's going to be a lot of fun. We're going to make someone sing in the shower later on this morning.
0: Plus, if you like scary movies, we've got tickets to Scary Movie, which is not scary, it's funny.
1: Yeah, it's very funny. And we're probably going to be doing that after 6:30. The early bird catches the ticket this morning because we've got a huge show to get through. Not only are we giving that away, we've also got
0: tickets to Water Mirror.
1: That's right, at Mandurah Performing Arts Centre, and we're catching up with someone from Peel Thunder to talk about sport, playing Quizmasters, playing Showered with Cash. So we needed that breakfast
0: this
1: morning.
0: We so did.
1: Fuel our day.
0: And boating. We'll check that out shortly. Oh, some sad news. Peebo Bryson has passed away at the age of 75.
1: That's really sad. 75. Yeah. It's not really,
0: that's pretty
1: quite
0: young these days.
1: Yeah, so that's sad. I remember him doing the A Whole New World with, was it Celine Dion? They did the Whole New World. Both him and her for the Aladdin movie.
0: And, of course, back in the 80s with Roberta Flack, they did Tonight. I celebrate my love for you.
1: That's right, they did too. Oh, poor old Peebo.
0: Yeah.
1: Peebo. More about that in our entertainment news. Yep. Also coming up this morning.
0: Lots to get through.
1: Yes.
0: Including playing tunes like this one from Toto at 6:10.
1: Great
0: Good
1: song.
0: Morning, everyone. We hope your day is off to a great start.
1: Morning.

0: 91.7 The Wave. Good morning. It's Gunners and Antley, and it's Pink. Get the party started. Toto before that as we check out boating. How are we looking this morning, Antley?
1: A lot better than it has been. If you got a boat, well, now's your chance. Winds are easterly below 10 knots, tending northeasterly 10 to 15 knots later in the morning, and then tending northeast to southeasterly in the middle of the day. Seas are below 1 metre. Swell is southwesterly 1 to 1.5 metres.
0: So let me get this right. The winds are good.
1: Yep.
0: The swell's okay.
1: Yep. And the seas are good.
0: And the seas?
1: Yeah.
0: Well, what are you waiting for?
1: That's right. Get a boat, get out there and enjoy your morning.
0: Had a look at the forecast for the weekend onwards, Sunday onwards, not looking good. So now might be your only chance this week to...
1: Yeah, well, today and tomorrow is looking pretty good on the waters and even Saturday. So it's Sunday when that rain comes back. So
0: right.
1: Make the most of these next few days if you want to get out on your boat.
0: The latest from the newsroom at 6.30 before then. Excuse me. Weddings, parties, anything. And Billy Ocean next here at The Wave.
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1: Wave traffic.
2: Banana Freeway busy northbound, Mundajong Road to Anketil Road in the Rockingham area. A bit busy on Dixon Road at Ennis Avenue and Mantle Road. Also Reed Street at Ray Road and Parker Street building westbound at Safety Bar Road in Perrin. Busy on Patterson Road at Mantle Road, Crown of Beach as well. And some congestion on Mantle Road around Pinjarra Road, Allnut Street and Gordon Road, and around Leslie Street in Dudley Park and Pinjarra Road building around Lakes Road in Greenfields. Roadworks in Preston Beach Road northbound to Forest Highway for upgrades, lane closures and speed restrictions in place on Forest Highway from Johnson Road northbound. Spot anything, call 9581 817. 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
3: Hi there, it's Damien Carbon. A major twist in the AUKUS submarine saga. The US has torpedoed the original plan for Australia to receive brand new nuclear-powered submarines, instead serving up second-hand subs. Canberra is defending the switch, saying the three used vessels will be cheaper to maintain, cheaper to run, and better suited to Australia's needs. While US President Donald Trump is now hinting overnight at a 12.5% tariff on all Aussie products. A week after the federal government's tax changes were introduced to Parliament, the legislation is set to pass the lower house this morning. It'll then head to the Senate, where it needs Greens support to get through. Crash investigators have worked into the night after a four-year-old girl was tragically killed in a two-car crash in Canning Vale. It happened on Garden Street around 3:15 yesterday. And 80% of cigarettes and vapes used in Australia last year were illegal.
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3: Brandon Stasevich is finally set to play his first AFL game in the blue and gold. He'll run out for the Eagles in Saturday night's MNDWA Freeze match against Port Adelaide here in Perth. The two-time premiership defender joining West Coast back in October. Fremantle take on the Kangaroos in Bunbury on Saturday arvo. Brennan Cox is a test to play. Well, tonight round 13 kicks off. The Crows and the Cats going head-to-head in Adelaide. Veteran Taylor Walker is back for the hosts from a hamstring injury.
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1: Wave weather.
11: Good morning, mostly sunny today, some light winds with 18, the top expected for Mandurah, Rockingham and Bunbury, and 19 for Pinjarra and Perth. Dropping to 9 overnight, so it's pretty chilly. Then the slight chance of a morning shower tomorrow, clearing to a mostly sunny day with 19. Sunny Saturday with 19, and then the showers are back on Sunday.
12: It's a chilly 4.4 degrees in Bunbury right now. It's 7 in Perth, 10 in Pinjarra and Mandurah, and 11 in Rockingham.
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0: 91.7 The Wave. Good morning, Gunners and Ali Yazoo. 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
1: 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And Vibe Kwinana OPT has your diesel for $1.82.9.
0: Wow.
1: Yeah.
0: That's good price.
1: $1.82.9.
0: Start the truck. The shopping cart, or the shopping trolley, was introduced at a particular brand of supermarket in America called the Humpty Dumpty supermarket chain. What year?
1: In the 1940s.
0: A bit earlier.
1: Oh, 1930s.
0: Yes.
1: Well, there you go, 1935.
0: 1937.
1: 1937, that's how long ago the shopping trolley was made. That's hilarious, yeah.
0: So that's nearly 100 years, and they're yet to build one without a wonky wheel. I think they come out of the factory okay, but they don't last long before they get a bit of a wonk to them.
1: Yeah, or you go past and you keep zapping yourself on the trolleys. That's, you know, when you like take your hands off, then you go to touch it again and it zaps you?
0: Does it?
1: Yes, have you not ever had a zap from a trolley before?
0: Do you get them?
1: Yes, I do.
0: Wearing that coat?
1: No, my fluffy coat. I think it's because you hold on to it and then you're walking, so it builds up charge. And yep. If you're wearing a certain kind of shoe maybe, then you go touch like a shelf with metal, or you put your hand back on the trolley and it zaps you.
0: Yeah, right.
1: I'm always scared of getting zapped by trolleys.
0: Are you?
1: Yes, it's a bit of a fear for me. When's that zap coming?
0: Maybe you should wear some rubber gloves.
1: Oh, I don't know. But anyway, thanks whoever made the trolley.
0: Humpty Dumpty supermarket chain.
1: It was invented by a guy called Sylvan Nathan Goldman.
0: Nice one, Mr. Goldman. Bet he's doing well. Anyway, On This Day is on the way, along with you two and Deegan Blue next.
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1: It's Thursday, the 4th of June. Let's find out what happened on this day.
2: He's Laura's old man. Laura Dern, that is. Bruce Dern, the American actor. Today, he's 90.
1: John Burgess, the Australian TV and radio presenter. You might know him from this.
3: Wheel of Misfortune.
1: Well, that was Gunners, not John. Yes, he hosted Wheel of Fortune, Catchphrase and Pass the Buck. Today, John is 83.
2: Michelle Phillips, the US actress and singer. She was a member of the Mamas and Papas back in the day. Today, Michelle, she's 82.
1: They do one of my favourite songs ever.
2: California Dreamin'?
1: Let me hear some. All the leaves are brown,
2: and the sky is grey. How good is that?
1: Takes me somewhere I like. US actor Parker Stevenson, he's 74 today.
2: Yeah, has seen him. Falcon Crest, Baywatch and Melrose Place. He did them all. Michael McDoohan, the Australian motorcycle rider and absolute legend. Today, Mick is 61.
1: He starred in Party of Five. Scott Wolf, everyone thought he was going to be the next Tom Cruise, but he fizzled out. Anyway, the US actor, he's 58 today.
2: Noah Wyle, as seen in the TV drama ER. Today, the US actor is 55.
1: And the recent Emmy-winning The Pitt as well. He's great. Dr. Robbie. Angelina Jolie, the US actress and Oscar winner, is 51 today.
2: English comedian and actor Russell Brand is also 51.
1: Aussie country singer Casey Chambers turns 50 today. Big happy 50th, Casey.
2: And Evan Spiegel, the US co-founder and CEO of the social media company Snap Inc., was born on this day in 1990. He's only 36. What the hell? And he married Miranda Kerr.
1: Snap.
2: Just like that.
1: In 1937, the shopping cart, or the trolley, was introduced in supermarkets.
2: Rolling Stone magazine was first published in the US in 1967.
1: Do you remember when the tanks rolled into Beijing's Tiananmen Square?
2: Yep.
1: That happened on this day in 1989.
2: Didn't end well, did it? Blue Heeler's final episode went to air on Channel 7 in 2006.
1: And we lost Aussie radio and TV announcer and voiceover talent, he was on Hey Hey It's Saturday, John Blackman, or Blackers, passing away at the age of 76 in 2024.
2: There you have it, just a few of the things that happened on this day for Thursday, the 4th of June.

0: 91.7 The Wave. Good morning, Gunners and Ali, and you two. Who's going to ride your wild horses? It's nearly 7 o'clock. As we said before, the early bird catches the worm.
1: Yeah, you catch the scary movie tickets. We're giving the double away right now thanks to Paramount Pictures, and our original team is back. We're talking Anna Faris, Regina Hall, Marlon Wayans and Sean Wayans back together for the original chaos-making chaos that they do in the scary movie. So who wants the tickets? Call up now.
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1: Wave traffic.
2: On the Kwinana Freeway, it's busy northbound, Mortimer Road to Rowley Road. In the Rockingham area, a bit of congestion on Patterson Road at Ennis Avenue, Dixon Road, Ennis Avenue, and Amanda Road. And also on Parkin Street westbound at Safety Bay Road in Perrin. Some delays on Manta Road northbound at Safety Bay Road in Baldivis. And Patterson Road, Manta Road, Kwinana Beach, busy northbound too. Active on Manta Road, around Gordon Road, Allnut Street, Pinjarra Road, and at Leslie Street, Dudley Park. Also Pinjarra around Lakes Road in Greenfields. And roadworks in Preston Beach Road northbound to Forest Highway for upgrades. Lane closures and speed restrictions in place on Forest Highway northbound from Johnson Road. Spot anything, call 9581 117. 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
3: Hi there, it's Damien Carbon. Roads in Canning Vale have reopened overnight after a shocking crash that claimed the life of a 4-year-old girl. Two cars colliding on Garden Street around 3:15. An adult and a second child aged 8 escaped with minor injuries. Crash investigators have worked into the night at the scene. There's been a big jump in the number of young people, wealthy Aussies and city voters who now support One Nation. Analysis of a year's worth of Resolve polling also shows more women are fans of Pauline Hanson's party than men. Iranian drones have struck an airport in Kuwait this morning, killing one person and injuring more than 60 others, while US President Donald Trump says a peace deal with Iran could be made within days.
4: And if it happens, I mean, it might not happen, you know, but if it happens, it could happen like over the weekend.
3: And Lightscape lights up Kings Park from tomorrow night with more than 50,000 kilometres of fibre optic cable.
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3: Brandon Stasevic is finally set to play his first AFL game in the blue and gold. He'll run out for the Eagles in Saturday night's MNDWA Freeze match against Port Adelaide here in Perth. The two-time premiership defender joining West Coast back in October. Fremantle take on the Kangaroos in Bunbury on Saturday arvo. Brennan Cox is a test to play. Well, tonight round 13 kicks off. The Crows and the Cats going head-to-head in Adelaide. Veteran Taylor Walker is back for the hosts from a hamstring injury.
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6: Good morning. We're in for a mostly sunny day today with a top of 19 for Perth, Pinjarra and Bunbury and 18 for Mandurah and Rockingham. Cloud clearing tomorrow, so it should be sunny in the afternoon, a top of 19. Sunny on Saturday, 19, and then cloudy on Sunday. Very high chance of showers and a top of 20.
7: It is 10 right now in Mandurah and Pinjarra, 11 in Rockingham, 7 in Perth and 5 in Bunbury.
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0: 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Good morning. It's Gunners and Ali for breakfast, and it's Everything But the Girl missing at Ice House before that crazy at 12 past 7. Listen, Ali, in the background, Jumanji.
1: No.
0: It's
1: the Water Mirror at Manpack. And if you would love to head along and see the action yourself, we would love to send you right now. This is one of those shows you generally have to see to believe. The stunning production blends powerful taiko percussion dance, acrobatics, spectacular lighting and projection design into this unforgettable live experience of Water Mirror, only coming for one night next week at Mandurah Performing Arts Centre.
0: Yeah, you can buy tickets or you can win free ones from us right now by calling 958-11-917. 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Maroon 5 on the way here shortly.
1: Jumanji.
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1: Okay, this week is not my week by the looks of the whiteboard. You're currently sitting on 2 and I'm yet to score.
2: Oh, look, this could be about to turn. So let's see. What's your word?
1: Well, let's hope so.
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1: 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Your word today is comestible.
2: Comestible?
1: Comestible.
2: And how do you spell that?
1: C-O-M-E-S-T-I-B-L-E.
2: Okay.
1: Comestible.
2: And that's how you pronounce it?
1: Yes.
2: Okay.
1: Or comestible.
2: Yeah, comestible sounds probably more right.
1: I think
2: yes,
1: it's comestible.
2: Yes. Mm.
1: Is comestible easily broken down? Is it edible or is it toxic? Comestible. Easily broken down, edible or toxic? Yes.
2: I think it's maybe easily broken down. Maybe.
3: Comestible.
1: Comestible.
2: Oh, wow.
1: No, that's a Spanish translation.
2: Okay, but is it a Spanish word?
1: No, it's not. It's not.
2: Are you sure?
1: Yes, I'm
2: comestible.
1: Sure.
2: Comestible. So we have to be broken down, toxic, or the other one.
1: Yeah.
2: I think it's to be broken down.
1: Easily broken down?
2: It's just a guess.
1: Yeah, right. Well, today, Ali, I can tell you.
4: Yes.
2: Oh,
4: yes.
2: There you go. Yes. So what does it mean?
1: It means edible.
2: Does it?
1: Yeah.
2: There we go then.
5: 1 point for you.
1: Yes. Give me that point. Oh, look at that.
2: That's 2-1. You're still trailing behind, but don't worry, you could win another point tomorrow.
1: Yes, I could. And then we could draw.
2: That's right. Or I could get a point, then you could go down in a blaze of not

0: Maroon 5 here at The Wave. That's Harder to Breathe. 7:30 news update. We'll get to that shortly. But right now, we've got some tickets to give away to Water Mirror, which is on at Manpack next week. The Wave, good morning.
1: Hello, how are you?
0: Yeah, good. Who's this?
1: Tamara.
0: Tamara, would you like to head along to a show that sounds like Jumanji but it's not?
1: I would indeed.
2: Obviously, we're talking about Water Mirror.
1: Yeah, I actually wanted to go to that, but I went to Cirque Nouvelle on the weekend and I couldn't get both.
2: Well, there you go. Now we've sorted you out with a double. You can go along and see Water Mirror at Mandurah Performing Arts Centre next week and have that full taiko percussion, dance, acrobatics and lighting experience.
1: That's fantastic. Thanks, guys.

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2: Banana Freeway, busy northbound, Thomas Road to Raleigh Road, Berrigan Drive and South Street to Mount Hurry Ridge. In Rockingham, busy Dixon Road at Ennis Avenue and Mandurah Road. Also Reed Street around Chalgrove Avenue and Ray Road. And some delays as well on Parker Street westbound building at Safety Bar Road in Perrin, Patterson Road, Mandurah Road, Cronulla Beach. And also looking busy on Mandurah Road around Pinjarra Road, Allnut Street and Gordon Road and at Leslie Street, Dudley Park. Pinjarra busy around Dower Street and around Lakes Road in Greenfields. Spot anything, call 9581 117. 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
3: Hi there, it's Damien Carbon. It was a confronting scene for first responders in Canning Vale. A four-year-old girl tragically killed in a two-car crash. It happened around 3:15 yesterday afternoon. Detectives keeping Garden Street closed well into the night. They're appealing for dash cam footage from the area. Jim Chalmers' budget bill is facing debate and a vote in federal parliament today, with the Treasurer calling it a dead simple choice. He says Labor wants lower taxes for workers and a fair go for first home buyers, while the Coalition risks voting against both.
4: You know, it beggars belief that having failed so spectacularly after they voted against tax cuts last time, that they're looking like making the same mistake once again. You know, they haven't learned a thing and they haven't changed a bit since the last time they voted against tax cuts and against housing.
3: Prime Minister Anthony Albanese says a new tariff proposed by the United States amid concerns over goods made with forced labour is inconsistent with our free trade agreement.
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3: After winning two premierships with the Brisbane Lions, West Aussie Brandon Stasevic is back home here in Perth and he's ready to debut for West Coast. He'll suit up on Saturday night in his first match since making the switch. While Fremantle take on the Kangaroos on Saturday arvo in Bunbury. Round 13 underway tonight, it's Adelaide hosting the Cats. Commentator Lee Montagna is concerned about the Crows' injury list.
6: No Riley Filthorpe, no Isaac Rankin. I think Geelong should win this game. Yes.
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1: Wave weather.
10: Good morning, mostly sunny today. Some light winds with 18 RTOP expected for Mandurah and for Rockingham and Bunbury. 19 for Pinjarra and Perth. Dropping to 11 overnight, which is pretty chilly. Then the slight chance of a morning shower before clearing tomorrow with a top of 19. Sunny on Saturday with 19 degrees, but then the showers are back on Sunday.
11: It's a chilly 4.4 degrees still in Bunbury. It's 7 in in Perth, 10 in Pinjarra and Mandurah, and 11 in Rockingham.
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2: Sad news with the passing of US R&B legend Peebo Bryson. The two-time Grammy Award winner passed away surrounded by family and loved ones just days after reports emerged that he was receiving treatment following a stroke. He was just 75. Bryson was best known for his iconic Disney duets, including Beauty and the Beast with Celine Dion and A Whole New World from Aladdin with Regina Bell.

0: the gorgeous love ballad that he sang with Roberta Flack, which was Tonight I Celebrate My Love For You. His family says they take comfort in knowing his voice and generous spirit touched millions of people around the world. Vale Peebo Bryson.
1: British pop star Dua Lipa is officially married. The Grammy Award winner tied the knot with actor Callum Turner in a secret London ceremony before sharing stunning wedding photos on Instagram. The newlyweds are now reportedly preparing for a lavish three-day celebration in Sicily with family, friends and celebrity guests.
0: Well, that sounds like a lot of fun. Now, Anya Taylor-Joy stars in the new crime drama Lucky. Based on the best-selling novel, it follows a former criminal who's forced back into the underworld for one last job in a bid to finally escape her past. Also starring Timothy Oliphant and Annette Bening, Lucky premieres July 15 on Apple TV+.
2: Listen to me. World's a complicated place. I taught you how to survive in the life that you were born into.
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5: How can someone so small cause so much trouble?
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3: I'm done running. From you, from anyone.
1: And Mark Wahlberg plays a notorious mafia hitman in the crime thriller By Any Means. He teams up with a young black FBI agent to investigate the murders of civil rights leaders in 1966 Mississippi. By Any Means is set to hit cinemas in September.
6: I believe in justice.
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16: 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My wife. 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

0: 91.7 The Wave. Good morning. It's Gunners and Annley for breakfast. Jimmy Barnes. Ain't no mountain high enough at 14 away from 8. Now, we've got this competition. It's called Showered with Cash.
1: Yes. It is thanks to our friends at Ceramico Tiles and Bathrooms in Rockingham. 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
0: So here we are, we're singing in the shower with this particular song. 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So here's the first part.
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0: Here at The Wave, Miley Cyrus, Flowers. It's nearly 8 o'clock. We'll play Quizmaster shortly, but right now we're playing Showered with Cash, thanks to our friends at Ceramico. The Wave, good morning.
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0: Okay, what do you like at singing in the shower?
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3: What's your name?
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3: Well, Colin, we would love for you to have a crack at our shower song right now. 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
1: I can't get no satisfaction.
0: Nicely done.
3: 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Congratulations.
1: Yeah, I don't know about that.
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1: Wave traffic.
2: A couple of crashes on the Kwinana Freeway, one northbound before Ryo Highway, blocking the centre lane. The other southbound after Mill Point Road in the left emergency lane, towies on site. It's heavy northbound on the Kwinana Freeway, Thomas Road to Rowley Road, also Berrigan Drive to Ryo Highway, and up at Farrington Road through Cranford Avenue. And some delays in Rockingham, looking busy, Annis Avenue at Dixon Road at Manta Road, and also Parkin Street westbound at Safety Bar Road, Perrin. Some activity on Patterson Road at Manta Road, Kwinana Beach, and Annis Avenue northbound at Grange Drive, cooling up. Safety Bar Road, Manta Road roundabout busy in Baldivis, and queuing on Old Coast Road northbound from Seascapes Boulevard through to Peelwood Parade in Halls Head. Spot anything, call 958 11 317. Bowel cancer is Australia's deadliest cancer for people aged 25 to 54. It's important you know the red flag signs and symptoms. 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
3: Hi there, it's Damien Carbon. 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